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For tonight, God is a DJ.

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I don't know where to go. 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

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Use your own eyes, open yourself, and enjoy your own life. Your own life.

lot of pre-lot of pre-lot of pre-lot of pre-lot of pre-lot of pre-lot of pre-lot of pre-lot of pre-lot of pre-lot of pre-lot of pre-lot of pre-lot of pre-lot of pre-lot of pre-lot of pre-lot of pre-lot of pre-lot of pre-lot of pre-lot of pre-lot of pre-lot of pre-lot of pre-lot of pre-lot of pre-lot of pre-lot of pre-lot of pre-lot of pre-lot of pre-lot of pre-lot of pre-lot of pre-lot of pre-lot of pre-lot of pre-lot of pre-lot of pre-lot of pre-lot of pre-lot of pre-lot of pre-lot of pre-lot of pre-lot of pre-lot of pre-lot of pre-lot of pre-lot of pre-lot of pre-lot of pre-lot of pre-lot of pre-lot of pre-lot of pre-lot of pre-lot of pre-lot of pre-lot of pre-lot of pre-lot of pre-